0: in a Pentecostal holiness church. Oh, it's some more of us in here. And we used to have the hand clapping, foot stomping songs that just made you real, real, real, real happy and it made you feel good. So we have one of those songs. It's called The River of the Lord. Anybody remember that moment where you received Jesus as your personal Savior and the blood of Jesus washed all of your sins away? And you got up feeling brand new. Well, we're gonna go back to that moment and we're gonna praise Jesus for his blood that saves us every single day.
1: Igreja Assembleia de Deus Montese, BR-116, quilômetro 64, bairro Cidade Nova, Chorozinho, Ceará.